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0: Nkwaba, Adam Marva, to walk one is our mob. The K that too, but it's a king of the car cut to the knee. The yet a cargo may father the room, a Jordan and may yard at the thing in a man who tumbled and bullied to home. There are one book that I need, but to that within a may yard. Quick yard, get about the knee, the yet a pizza at the nanny. The fire needed a pizza at the knee, no tongue with a yin yara. Papa to the gender from Wutan, which I was in a quarter to the Wutan, which I was saying. A year at the farm of Wutan, which I was saying, a quarter can name to you, Wutan, which I was saying. Cad any year to Wutan, Yen, Bri, ye, visit her one and five years, this time, said a Wutan will be me. Carabutan, which I was saying, a quarter do more that year Wutan Miaga. But to what was the other thing about it, when you book and do what in Miaga, like if Yaka, Kaina, maybe the Buddha got it, Mamma, I was in a may asking a little bit more. Kumo ba kina, a kina do nga ye, takatori ye paka piko. 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Mkwa ba, a miya kado, kamara pi mwa mwuna ha. 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Minisi ye wo, ni, uni do kwa nade.
1: Mase international, mkwa kwa mwa na jemini. Aye,
2: I'm coming back to Saarland to check.

0: Scorsese Records. Come on,
1: T in the house.
2: Lil G up in this motherfucker. Yeah. Only J's up in New York. You know what I'm saying? We up in New York.

fi benyi lo ti ka benyi o o we na elo bebe player ne debe player de e kasi a cielo agbana benyi a ahobu me benya mu kana hobu me to e kobu me benya mu kana kobu me to e hobu me benya mu kana hobu me to.

0: Okay,
1: you know what I mean?
2: Can we try it?
0: Yeah, they can work with that.
1: Instead of. Can we do it again?
3: Yeah.
1: You know, when you do things for God, you must do them bigger. So we're going triple.
2: Alright.
1: Listen to the whole flow now.
3: Yeah.

0: Yeah.
1: Cosse Morricone.
0: Tea in the house.
2: Little Japanese motherfucker. Yeah. I live just out in New York. You know what I'm saying? We up in New York.

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1: Possible records.
0: Tea in the house.
2: Little G up in this motherfucker. Yeah. Only J's up in New York. You know what I'm saying? We up in New York.

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0: T'as volé.
1: Okay.
0: Okay, you know what I mean?
1: Can we try
2: it? Yeah, they can work with her.
0: Instead of. Can we do it again?
3: Yeah.
0: You know when you do things for God, you must do them bigger. So we're going triple. All right. Listen to the whole flow now.
3: Yeah.

0: Yeah.
1: Cosimo Ricord.
0: Tea in the house.
2: Little Jeff in this motherfucker. Yeah. Ali J's up in New York. You know what I'm saying? We up in New York.

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1: Oh.
0: Little
2: Japanese motherfucker. Yeah. Ali J's out in New York. You know what I'm saying? We up in New York.

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0: we doing, Bacon?
1: Okay,
0: you know what I mean?
1: Can we try it?
2: Yeah, they can work with her.
0: Instead of... Can we do it again?
3: Yeah.
0: You know when you do things for God, you must do them bigger. So we're going triple.
1: Alright.
0: Listen to the whole flow now.
4: Yeah.

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1: Possible record.
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2: Little Jeff in this motherfucker. Yeah. Ali J's up in New York. You know what I'm saying? We up in New York.

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1: Possible records.
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2: Little Japanese motherfucker. Yeah. Ali J's up in New York. You know what I'm saying? We up in New York.

0: 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gbe fun won
1: Okay, you know what I mean?
2: Can we try it?
3: Yeah, they can work with it.
1: Instead of... Can we do it again?
4: Yeah.
1: You know when you do things for God, you must do them bigger. So we're going triple.
2: All right.
1: Listen to the whole flow now.
4: Yeah.

0: Ça va, les
1: tout.
2: Si un jour sur ta route.
0: Ok, you know what I mean?
1: Can we try it?
3: Yeah, they can work with her.
0: Instead of. Can we do it again?
4: Yeah.
0: You know when you do things for God, you must do them bigger. So we're going triple. All right.
5: Listen to the whole flow now.
0: Yeah.

0: Scorsese Records,
1: number one. T in the house. Little Jump in this motherfucker. Yeah. Ali J's out in New York. You know what I'm saying? We up in New York.

0: Okay,
1: you know what I mean?
2: Can we try it?
0: Yeah, they can work with her.
1: Instead of can we do it again?
3: Yeah.
1: You know when you do things for God, you must do them bigger. So we're going triple.
4: Alright.
1: Listen to the whole flow now.
3: Yeah.

0: Yeah.
1: Little Japanese motherfucker. Yeah. Ali J's out in New York. You know what I'm saying? We up in New York.

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Nkwala, Adam Marva, to walk one is our more. The case that too, but it's a king of the car cut to the knee. The yet cut by me, Father Room, a daughter to the mayor, the thing in a man who stumbled and created to me. There are one book that I need, but both to that of the mayor. Could you ever get about the knee? The yet a feather at the nanny. The fire needed a feather at the new town with Nayaga. Papa, to the gender from Wutan, which I was in the quarter to the Wutan, which I was saying. A year at the farm of Wutan, which I was saying, quite again, to be Wutan, which I was saying. Cut any year to Wutan, Yen, Bri, ye, visit a one of my yen, Bistan, the Wutan, Obey, Carabutan, which I was in the quarter do more that year Wutan, Miaga. But to what was the other thing about it, when you look and what in Miaga, like if Yaka, Kaina, maybe the Buddha got it, Mamma, I was in a maya thing and everything more. 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

0: Okay,
1: you know what I mean?
2: Can we try it?
0: Yeah, they can work with that.
1: Instead of can we do it again?
3: Yeah.
1: You know when you do things for God, you must do them bigger. So we're going triple.
2: Alright.
1: Listen to the whole flow now.
3: Yeah.

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1: Possible records.
0: T in the house.
2: Little G up in this motherfucker. Yeah. Ali J's up in New York. You know what I'm saying? We up in New York.